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6: 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And Goan hypnosis is a behavior therapy concentrated, a sequence patented in 2002 for rewiring the subconscious, engineered to kill cravings, food or cigarettes, leave you full on half the food, take off 10, 20, 30 pounds or more with no willpower. 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

Yeah. Don't talk down to me, that's not gonna work now. Packed all my clothes and I moved out. I don't even wanna go to your house. Every time I sit on that couch, I feel like you lecture me. Eventually, I bet that we could've made this work and probably would've figured things out. But I guess I'm a letdown, but it's cool, I checked out. Oh, you wanna be friends now? Okay, let's put my fake face on and pretend now. 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It didn't even happen. I mean, why are you laughing? Must've missed that joke, let me see if I can find a reaction. No, but at least you're happy.

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0: name is Erica. My son, Kaysen, is a patient at Shriners Children. My oldest called me and said, Kaysen got burnt. I said, how bad is it? He wouldn't answer me. Before we could see Kaysen, the trauma doctor came in and said he needs to go to Shriners.
1: To survive a burn injury and to return to life unafraid and full of joy and be who you're supposed to be is what we strive to deliver to our patients. 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
2: I wouldn't do anything else.
3: We're just so thankful that Kaysen is still here, because things can change in the blink of an eye.
0: Go online right now to loveshriners.org.
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It was my fault, not yours, not his. It was my fault. I'm sorry. You know? It was my fault, not him, because he always wanted to be there for you. And I'm sorry, I was young. But he's always wanted to be a father to you. So I take ownership of that, of my choices and decisions. And I'm sorry for that. He's a good guy. 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Just, you know, forgive me.

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girl you a 10 girl you a 10 girl you a 10 girl you a 10 girl you a 10 girl you a 10 girl you a 10 girl you a 10 girl you a 10 girl you a 10 girl you a 10 girl you a 10 girl you a 10 girl you a 10 girl you a 10 girl you a 10 girl you a 10 girl you a 10 girl you a 10 girl you a 10 girl you a 10 girl you a 10 girl you a 10 girl you a 10 girl you a 10 girl you a 10 girl you a 10 girl you a 10 girl you a 10 girl you a 10 girl you a 10 girl you a 10 girl you a 10 girl you a 10 girl you a 10 girl you a 10 girl you a 10 girl you a 10 girl you a 10 girl you a

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I be in my section, he be in his. 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Fall in love every time we link. He got me sprung.com. 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
1: Hi, this is Neil Day. 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
3: Okay, so I'm meteorologist Matt Gray. The start of our week going to feel like a midsummer day. We will be in the mid-80s for highs this afternoon. This is not going to last for very long. We will be in the 70s tomorrow for the first day of fall on Tuesday. And the cooling trend continues into the weekend with highs only in the 60s.
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Something late this year. It's coming up this Sunday, the 27th. Snoop Dogg hosting and the Queen of Pop, Madonna, back in the building. Leading nominations and going to be leading the night off with a big performance as well.

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0: But snow yet, but maybe you're thinking about some winter sports like hockey. 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
1: I'm KXLY meteorologist Matt Gray. The start of our week going to feel like a midsummer day. We will be in the mid-80s for highs this afternoon. This is not going to last for very long. We will be in the 70s tomorrow for the first day of fall on Tuesday. And the cooling trend continues into the weekend with highs only in the 60s.
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I gotta set it, then I gotta go, and then I gotta get it, then I gotta blow, and then I gotta shut it. Any little thing and think that he be doing, cause it doesn't matter, cause I'm gonna da-da-da-da, then I'm gonna murder everything and anything about a boom, about a bing. I gotta do a lot of things to make it clear to a couple that I always win, and then I gotta get it again and again and again.

96.9, a little bit after 8 o'clock. Thank you to everyone who has gotten entered to win money to fill up the gas tank. 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

0: Hot 96.9. I love there's an entire week dedicated to a large animal that I would be scared to come in contact with in person. Talk about bears. Fat Bear Week is on, and you can start voting tomorrow. Last year, there was about a 1.7 million people who voted in the tournament, and a big bear named Chunk, estimated 1,200 pounds, won the big prize. Of course, you can vote this year if you want to, you know, maybe have your favorite fat bear chosen as the winner. 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
2: I'm KXLY meteorologist Matt Gray. The start of our week going to feel like a midsummer day. We will be in the mid-80s for highs this afternoon. This is not going to last for very long. We will be in the 70s tomorrow for the first day of fall on Tuesday. And the cooling trend continues into the weekend with highs only in the 60s.
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0: Spokane

weekend, Saturday night, with host Jalen Brunson. Cat's Eye performed. It's always, you know, I feel like a lot of the big, craziest stories that SNL would, you know, at least address always happen before the season kicks off, but it still doesn't disappoint. Of course, some of the major players back, like Kenan Thompson, Sarah Sherman, and Mikey Day. They also got some

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1: Yeah. Okay. 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Yeah, yeah. 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
11: Imagine you're reading Pride and Prejudice, except you're not reading it. Harris Dickinson and Marissa Abella are reading it to you on Audible. Her barbs sting you. His coldness sends a shiver up your spine. Your heart aches. Your ears burn. You yearn for Elizabeth and Mr. Darcy to profess their undying love for one another. You can't bear it any longer. Well, maybe a chapter longer. Performance is so good, you'll give love a second chance. Audible. Stories that speak to you.
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of Whitney Levitt of The Secret Lives of Mormon Wives. Her hubby, Connor Levitt, was on the season premiere last week. And Sarah Jane, both eliminated on night one. It's crazy because Whitney made it like almost to the end. I mean, she came pretty close to winning, and her hubby goes on there and gets booted week one. So we'll see how the rest of the season goes. Can't believe it's been 35 seasons so far for Dancing with the Stars.

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Investigators believe that there may have been some oxycodone pills laced with fentanyl in her system at the moment.

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0: One of your favorite drinks is coming to your closet. Otto will explain everything in food news. 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I'm Dana Cortez.
1: DJ Automatic.
2: I go by Anthony A, a.k.a. Economy Parking.
0: CVS, the Omnicare division, just filed for bankruptcy. So that's when you walked in to go to the doctor there?
1: Yeah. Right, we did that, Otto? Yeah, we did do that, yeah. It's I didn't over. Like it.
0: We went to our own doctor recently, and Otto got everything done. We drew blood. he left all kinds of samples everywhere. He gets so nervous.
1: I don't like the doctor. I don't like going. I just feel like they're going to have bad news.
0: Clean bill of health, sir. Clean bill of health. What do we have for food news, DJ Automatic?
1: Buzzball debuted a new handbag collection. They actually debuted it at New York Fashion Week. You could buy them on Canal Street.
0: Let me give you the history of Canal Street in New York. That's where all the fake bags are.
1: Yeah.
0: Genius! What do we have for National Day, Anthony A?
2: We'll start with National Pecan Cookie Day.
0: It might actually be pecan in correct English, but I still like pecan because
1: I feel like when you say pecan, you're just going to say something
0: country,
1: racist
0: huh?
1: after that.
2: We'll go right along next to National Pepper Jack Cheese Day. That's not racist.
1: No, not at all.
0: Everybody
1: it's delicious
0: it, yeah.
1: is what it is.
0: Yeah, even racists love it. Okay.
2: And we'll wrap up today on National Miniature Golf Day.
0: Yeah, not Top Golf. We're talking miniature golf.
1: You got to hit it off like the Ferris wheel to make it off the frog that goes
0: yes.
1: into off a bumper into the hole.
0: I don't
1: hole.
0: Think you understand how serious I took my mini golf.
2: Oh, man, I was just happy to be seeing my dad for that weekend.
0: Oh, Anthony. Sponsored by Kohl's.

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1: We were all celebrating that Lil Durk was found not guilty, right? But he's not going home. This is not over. Let me break it down. Durk is still facing federal charges for racketeering. Him and his crew, OTF, possibly involved in some other, according to the feds,
2: violent
1: activity. Mm. So, but after the win, I think his defense is ready, right, to get him out, maybe. And
2: there's a chance he could go home, like basically
1: house arrest, kind of.
2: Yeah, on an ankle monitor, basically.
3: Oh, okay. Well, I mean, he does have Brian Steele, who just, you know, won Young Thug's case and is right now the best lawyer in hip hop.
1: He's also saying, though, what Brian is doing is he's saying a lot of these charges wouldn't hold up like against anyone else. You're purposely going after these artists. And he's proving that he's right, that the courts are treating hip-hop artists differently than anyone else from the streets.
2: They're trying to make
1: their
2: art a reality.
1: Yes. And artists are like, I'm telling you about what's happening. I'm not doing it.
2: I'm not admitting to anything.
1: Yes, I'm just telling you what's going on. And that's our story, and we're sticking to it. We'll be right back after this. Brought to you by Chick-fil-A.
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1: Okay, hey guys, for today's Down in the DM, we're going to talk to a listener. Her name is Brandy, and she hit me up on Instagram about her husband, Tony. They've been together 7 years, and she thinks that he's talking to other women.
2: Does he got that seven-year itch?
1: I hope not.
3: Seven-year itch? What's that?
2: It's an old movie about people wanting to cheat on their significant other after 7 years of marriage.
1: Yeah, because you get tired of it.
3: Never heard of it. It sounds like an STD.
1: No, you're tough. That's so crazy. Okay, look, let's get serious here. Can you bring Brandy on so she can kind of give us more info?
2: All right, you there, Brandy?
4: Yeah, I'm here. I can hear you.
1: Okay, so go ahead and tell Automatic and Anthony what you told me on Instagram last night.
4: Yeah, so 2 days ago, I found out my husband locked his Instagram app by putting the face ID lock.
1: Mm-hmm. And that was an immediate red flag for me. Not just his Instagram, he locked his phone, right?
4: Yeah, I don't know why. He shared his phone lock password with me and is always saying he has nothing to hide.
1: If he had nothing to hide, why would he face lock his IG app? That just doesn't make sense to me.
4: Yeah, that's what I said, but it gets worse. I found out he has vanish mode. You know, the disappearing messages. Yeah, activated on the Instagram.
2: Well, if his phone lock is locked, how did you figure all this out?
4: He was sleeping.
3: Oh my, you really did that?
4: Yes, okay, and I am not ashamed. When I was looking, I found a conversation he was having with another woman. The conversation was casual, where mm-hmm. the woman was saying she wasn't feeling well, talking about the weather.
2: That doesn't sound like anything that you should be worried about. Plus, I thought it was on vanish mode, you just said. How would you be able to see it?
4: That conversation was it. Okay. I think he left it there just in case for me to see.
1: What?
3: Oh, like some bait? Okay, hold on. You're making this guy sound like he's some type of like mastermind criminal or some type of like, you know, genius cheater or something like that.
4: Look, he might be. He has me going crazy. I keep obsessing over it. And all I can think of is this is why I hit up Dana.
1: Okay, look, let's call him and confront him on the face ID on his Instagram and see what he has to say. I think that's what we need to do.
2: I'm pretty sure you already did that, didn't you?
4: No, I didn't. Like you said, if he's a mastermind, he has thought this through. So we have to catch him off guard, right?
2: Okay. Do you have the name of the woman that he was talking to?
4: Kelly.
1: Okay. And do you have any clue who this woman is?
4: No, never heard of her. And when I went to her page, they weren't friends. And she was on private, so I couldn't see anything.
1: Okay.
2: That doesn't even make sense. If they're not friends, how can he send her a DM?
3: Well, maybe she just unfollowed him once she found out that he was married for 7 years.
1: That's true.
2: Oh, yeah. Yeah, that could happen.
1: Okay, so let's find out what's going on with your hubby. Give me his number, because I'm going to call him right now.
4: Yeah,
2: I don't even think we got his name, though.
1: It's Tony. I talked to her last night on Instagram. Okay, so Brandy, just stay quiet.
5: This is Tony speaking.
1: Is this Tony?
5: May I ask who's calling?
1: It's your favorite friend from Instagram.
5: Who? I have no idea who this is.
1: Oh, come on. You don't have to sound so annoyed. It's me, Kelly. Silly, come on.
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0: Okay, so let's catch you up because we're in the second part of today's Down in the DM. Brandy and Tony, they've been married 7 years, everything going well until she figured out that he's on Instagram talking to some woman named Kelly using one of their new features.
1: I found out he has vanish mode, you know, the disappearing messages, activated on the Instagram. When I was looking, I found a conversation he was having with another woman. The conversation was casual, where the woman was saying she wasn't feeling well, talking about the weather.
2: That doesn't sound like anything you should be worried about. Plus, I thought it was on vanish mode, you just said. How would you be able to see it?
1: That conversation wasn't. Okay. I think he left it there just in case for me to see.
0: I just don't think he would leave it there for her to see. That just doesn't sound right. But who knows? It might be going down in the DM and we're all about to find out. It's me, Kelly. Silly, come on.
3: Hey, what's up?
0: See, I knew you were going to be happy once you figured out it was me.
3: Yeah, it's been a while.
0: Yeah, it has been. It's been too long if you ask me. So what are you doing?
3: I'm not really sure what you're calling me.
0: I kind of want to get to know you a little better. Those Instagram DMs, they didn't feel right with the vanish mode. It felt a little bit sneaky, you know?
3: Sneaky? Look, no one's trying to be sneaky. I told you what my situation was. I was pretty clear.
0: Well, Tony, I didn't see that. It must have vanished. What did you say? I'm sorry.
3: I just said it was cool to hear from you, and I'm glad you're doing well, but I'm married with kids now.
0: Oh, I am so embarrassed. I didn't see that message. I can let you go. I apologize.
3: But don't worry about it. I wish you the best out there. I know the digital dating world is a little
1: crazy. I love you, Tony.
0: I was hoping you would say something. Oh, I'm so glad. I told you to be quiet, but I'm glad you broke in. Tony, that's Brandy. She called us, and it did not go down in the DM. Obviously, this is the down in the DM. Your Instagram was face locked, and your wife was just freaking out.
1: It sounds worse than it is, Tony. I just got freaked out by your phone being locked. My phone, my mind was going crazy. It made me act so crazy.
3: What is this?
2: Tony, your wife thought you were cheating, and she actually went and called my wife so she kind of figure it out, and she was doubting you basically what was happening.
4: Yep, another good man falsely accused.
3: Is this like a prank or what's happening?
1: I just freaked out. Your phone was locked.
3: So you did this?
1: I'm sorry. I just didn't know who she was.
0: Who is she?
1: Baby.
0: Yeah, who is she?
3: She was just an ex way before you came around. She was crazy. I couldn't believe she hit me up out of literally nowhere.
2: Look at this guy. He is a good man. And ladies, good men do exist. Okay, this is
0: Brandy,
2: proof right here.
0: You got a good one. It did not go down in the DM. And I get the 7 year thing. Maybe she was, you know, just a little paranoid about who's this lady and why haven't you said anything. I find it kind of interesting that somebody he used to date definitely over a decade ago found the courage to reach out to him on social media.
2: Yeah.
0: Wow.
2: I mean,
0: I'm glad he said what he said, right? But what if, let's say he hadn't been married and they could have rekindled the relationship? Why not? Why not shoot your shot? Not to a married person. But what if, what if you were with somebody and the timing wasn't right? And so now you're in a different place and you find out they're in a different place. Why not shoot your shot? My friend Celine, this happened to her. They were married to other people, had kids, everything else. And guess what? He reached out to her on Facebook. Now they're together and happy.
4: You also have to find a way to like do it with discretion, though, because if another person's in a relationship, you could cause this whole thing to spiral like you just did. And it's really weird when you're in a situation where you're new with a girl and you get an old fling who reaches back up and you got to kind of act and position it as if it's nothing. It's a weird space. So just make sure that person's not
0: No, you're right. Okay, Anthony, you're right. That's what I'm trying to stress. If they're married in a relationship, don't do that.
4: No, but I'm on the other end where like I'm continuously the fun guy for women. So they constantly just feel that they could hit me up whenever. And it is kind of annoying. It is like, oh, okay, you don't talk to me for 5 months and then you just pop back up and expect me to be happy. Whatever, dude.
0: So you get upset?
4: Well,
2: I mean, he still lets them use him.
0: Just for one night. Okay,
2: I can see how that could be upsetting.
0: Is it a good idea to shoot your shot with someone you dated years ago? Whether it's on Facebook or Instagram, have you ever done it and how did it go? At Dana Cortez, at DJ Automatic, at Anthony A. Comedy. Of course, on the show page, at Dana Cortez Show. Comment on the timeline. We'll be right back.
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0: Girl, you a 10, girl, you a 10, girl, you a 10. 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

0: some people are afraid of AI, right?
1: But oh, yeah.
0: I'm not. I'm ready for AI because it's going to be able to do things that normal people can't, like perform surgeries that an ordinary doctor cannot do.
1: Afraid or not, it's here.
0: It is. And recently, a Tesla engineer was attacked by a robot at the company's factory in Texas.
1: Oh.
0: AI is running wild. Exactly what we are afraid of is happening. Damn. So this guy is inside the factory, and the robot pushed its claws into the victim's body, causing, quote, lacerations on his back and his arm. He only escaped when a coworker hit the stop button.
2: Oh, God. Somebody call
3: That's the thing about AI. You can just hit power.
1: Somebody got to call Will Smith.
0: Something. Unplug it. That's basically what saved the man's life. He just unplugged it. Anyway, the engineer is now suing Tesla.
3: Do you know what AI is never going to do? AI is never going to go shoot into the air, okay?
1: Oh, you think so?
0: That's true.
1: So,
3: you know how on New Year's Eve or maybe on 4th of July, people like to take their guns out and start shooting into the air?
0: Horrible habit. Stop doing that, America.
3: A woman was standing outside, and she noticed that she had this horrible headache all of a sudden and then found blood trickling down her face. She actually was shot in the head from a celebratory gunfire.
1: Oh, no.
3: So when it goes up, it must come down.
0: Did dummies not know that?
3: And about a few blocks away, somebody had shot up in the air, and it came down into her head and now is lodged in her head and will never be removed.
0: Please tell me they found out who shot that.
3: And no idea, because there are so many people shooting in the air.
0: It's probably this stupid robot. Sponsored by T-Mobile.
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1: Sorry?
2: No.

0: better than all my life.
1: Captain Jack Sparrow just raised $300,000 to save stray cats and kittens. This is amazing. This was done quietly. It was some kind of fundraiser. Johnny Depp is a cat dad.
2: Oh.
1: I didn't even know that. Look at you, Otto. You and Johnny Depp. I love to hear when people do something good with their fame, especially when it comes to animals. I've had cats and dogs since I was little, and I was an only child. So for me, my pets were my friends. You can call me crazy or whatever, but my cat Cicero, oh my gosh, I would dress him up in doll clothes. I would put him in my little buggy. I had like a, you know, the, what do you push kids around in, stroller? And okay, I would put like a huge comforter on top of him so he couldn't escape. And I would run him around the neighborhood. And yeah, he loved it.
3: Yeah,
2: I'm sure
3: that,
2: he did.
3: I think those are the people that Johnny Depp was trying to save the cats from. No, that's what it sounds like.
1: No, it's not. My cat Cicero would come to me. He would sleep with me. Didn't you have pets when you were little?
2: Yeah, I had a cat. He didn't like me. I don't know how I turned out to be a cat dad now, because my cat was not he was not affectionate. He was not nice. He didn't really like
1: people.
2: You know
1: why? Y'all didn't even have a litter box for him. Anthony, I just found out that they didn't have a litter box for their cat.
2: He was an outdoor cat. He only went outside. He was an alley cat is what he was.
3: All right. I never heard of a free range kitty, but I'm here for it. I am here for the free range kitty, dog.
1: That's another conversation. Shout out to Johnny Depp. All right. We'll be right back. 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
3: Hi, it's Chris Cronker in the 4 News Now First Alert Weather Center. After a beautiful Monday, we'll see a few clouds drifting through overnight. That will keep our temperatures a little bit warmer, 53 degrees for a morning low Tuesday. Tuesday, partly cloudy and breezy with a high temperature of 76.
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1: 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We'll find out with What's Your Sign when we come back.
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1: 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Our spiritual forecast is next. 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

0: someone listening needs a very special message, it's time for What's Your Sign with RJ. RJ, before we get our spiritual forecast for the week, what is that message?
1: So like somebody listening needs to know that whatever you're carrying in your heart, it's time to put down. You've done your best, you've given your all, but I think this next chapter for somebody is going to require you to put down what isn't serving you anymore. And what you're praying for is going to get answered in a way that maybe you just don't expect. And mountains are moving out of the way, so get ready to see what was hiding behind them.
2: And sometimes you need to take one step back to take two steps forward.
0: So, okay.
1: Yeah, sometimes things get prevented.
0: Yes, okay. So what about our spiritual forecast for the week?
1: It has been really heavy, but I think this week it's going to be about silencing the outside noise and going from mental clutter to mental clarity. This week, I feel like financially it's going to be really rewarding and really fulfilling. And also the moon is moving from Aquarius to Pisces this week. So it's a good time to take a step back and observe your problems, figure out what you feel about them, and maybe tackle it from a different perspective.
0: Okay, now listen, if you would like a free psychic reading, you can call us now, 877-730-DCS1. Follow him on Facebook, RJ's Mystics. You mail out sage and different candles and whatever somebody wants to do, like a limpia, like a cleansing, right? You can do for them.
1: Oh, yeah, we ship all over.
0: Yeah, and if you want that free psychic reading, call us now. And every single week at this time, we get our spiritual forecast of the week. RJ, we love you. Thank you so much. Talk to you next Monday.
1: Thank you. Talk to you soon.
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0: was my fault, not yours, not his. It was my fault. I'm sorry. You know? It was my fault, not him, because he always wanted to be there for you. And I'm sorry, I was young. But he's always wanted to be a father to you. So I take ownership of that, of my choices and decisions. And I'm sorry for that. He's a good guy. So don't hold that against him, because it was my fault. Just, you know, forgive me.
1: Come on, be our Insta friend. Follow us on Instagram at Hot 96.9.